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0: Fabulous. From the studio we haven't been at in 3 months. 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Meanwhile, request a great throwback. We've got chances to win Harry Styles tickets, Madison Square Garden, September 19th. In a half hour on our Secret Sound, Don't Go Anywhere. 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Hello.
1: I would love to hear Love Game by Lady Gaga.
0: Oh, that's a really good song. What made you think of it?
1: I just love Gaga, and I just wanted something that I haven't heard in a while.
0: Well, you picked a good one. What's your name and where are you from?
1: My name is Caitlin, and I'm from Winnipeg, Manitoba, in Canada.
0: Any big plans this weekend?
1: Going to the beach and hopefully swimming lots.
0: Yeah, do you have a favorite beach?
1: Right now, we love Victoria Beach.
0: Victoria's Secret?
1: Not her secret, but maybe it's her secret beach.
0: And I'm sure she's wearing Victoria's Secret on her secret beach.
1: I'm sure.
0: Oh, boy, I love being stupid. All right, here's your song. Thanks for calling Live Line.
1: Awesome, thank you.

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0: Hello, Lightline. What do you want to hear?
1: Hi. Could I hear? Oh, I'm trying to.
0: Usually, people figure this out before they call.
1: I'm trying to remember what song. Can you play Thriller by Michael Jackson?
0: Thriller. Oh yes, that was worth the wait. I love that song.
1: Me too.
0: What's your name? Where are you calling from?
1: Levi. I'm calling from Keene, New Hampshire.
0: What's going on tonight, Levi?
1: In the car on the way home.
0: Yeah. What are you gonna do this weekend? Anything?
1: Just chill.
0: Just chill. All right. Well, we like chilling. Chilling's fun. It's better than being exhausted and stressed and miserable and hanging out with people you don't like.
1: Yeah.
0: Yeah. But you can hang out with us all night long. You'll hear some really crazy people on the phone.
1: Yeah.
0: And thanks for calling Lightline. Bye-bye. Bye-bye-bye.
1: Bye.

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2: Hi.
1: Hi. What do you want to hear?
2: The song Stick Season.
1: Stick Season. Oh, yeah. From the guy who just sold out three nights in a row at Fenway Park in Boston. Absolutely crazy, because he's from New England, and he's actually from the state that we're broadcasting from tonight, in Vermont.
2: That's awesome.
1: So it just all adds up. In fact, I went to a gas station on the way to our house here, and he was the cashier. It was crazy.
2: Wow.
1: It's his side job. What's your name? Where are you calling from? Hello? Hello?
2: I'm from South Dakota.
1: Say it again. What's your name, and where are you from?
2: I'm Izzy, calling from South Dakota.
1: Izzy, have a great night. Thanks for calling Lifeline.
2: Yep.

0: 100.5, The Hawk. One of the last chances to qualify and go see Harry Styles in New York City, September 19th, in 5 minutes on our Secret Sound. Meanwhile, keep those requests coming. 85 Lifeline, hello.
1: Hi, do you have Complicated by Avril Lavigne?
0: I do, yes. The very complicated Avril Lavigne. Why do you want to hear that?
1: Me and my cousins are in the car, and they really enjoy that song.
0: They must be complicated, too.
1: Yes, very much.
0: Are they depressed and miserable?
1: One of them's four. No.
0: They're four?
1: They're all six. Yes, six and four.
0: Wow, a four-year-old loves Avril Lavigne, huh?
1: Yeah.
0: That's crazy.
1: I play it a lot, so they just know, like, all the words.
0: It is a pretty good song. What's your name? Where are you calling from?
1: My name's Callie, and we're in Franklin, New Hampshire.
0: Oh, Franklin. Yeah, I drove through there on the way to Vermont today. We got to our studio in about 15 minutes before the show, which was totally irresponsible. And everything was, like, not working. We just barely made it on. We still don't have any of our new songs yet.
1: Oh, my goodness.
0: Oh, boy, it's a mess. Hey, let's play your song, okay? Thanks for calling, Lifeline.
1: Thank you.

0: 101.5, The Hawk. All about you, all requests all night long on Liveline and the Party Songs Weekend. My name is Mason. Welcome in. Thank you so much for being here. We have an update. If you were listening about an hour ago, we said that because we're doing the show from our Vermont studio, which we haven't been at in 3 months, all the new music was not in the system here, so we had to download it, and we have like terrible internet speed because we're literally on top of a mountain. I don't think that actually has anything to do with it because we have Starlink, which is very good. Thank you, Elon Musk. And now, your chance to win...
1: Secret Sound.
0: All right, just be first to call us, correctly identifying what this sound is, and your name will go into the drawing to go see Harry Styles in New York City at Madison Square Garden September 19th. Okay, this is all brought to you by Columbia Records. They're going to hook you up with round-trip airfare, a hotel. You must be over 18 to participate. Listen closely. Okay, one more time. If you know what that is, call now and win. 85 Liveline. That's 85 Liveline, and I have great news. New music is next.

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19: Lows dip down to about 64 with fog tonight under clear skies. Ample sunshine expected with fog in spots early tomorrow. High temperatures reach up to 87. Clear skies tomorrow night. Lows dip down to about 66. I'm meteorologist Carol Foster on 100.5 The Hawk. Right now, it's 83 degrees.

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17: Air compressor!
0: And we still don't have a winner, I can't believe it. But we'll play the sound again next hour along with a new clue. Meanwhile, guesses and requests, throwbacks, new music, it's finally all.

0: 100.5, The Hawk. Hello, Liveline. What do you want to hear?
1: Let's do something by, I don't know, let's do something older, like by T.I. or something like that.
0: Okay, maybe Live Your Life or whatever you like.
1: Yeah, that's a good one. Yep.
0: Well, which one? I just named two songs.
1: Whatever you like. Let's do that one.
0: All right. What's your name? Where are you calling from?
1: Second one. Holder, Nebraska. Jamie Partridge.
0: Jamie Partridge. You know?

0: the Hawk. Hello, Lightline. What do you want to hear?
1: Will you guys play Rihanna, Only Girl in the World?
0: Oh, yeah. For me and all the, I'm the only girl in the world.
1: Basically.
0: Back when she had that luscious, beautiful red hair.
1: I wish we could always go back, but we're here now.
0: The summer of 2010. What's your name?
1: Here's Lincoln out. No, Michigan.
0: All right. What are you doing this weekend, Lincoln?
1: Enjoying some fireworks with some ladies, working a lot, and putting one foot in front of the other.
0: Linking up with some friends.
1: Yeah, for sure.
0: All

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One live line, another chance to get you and the big juicy drawing to go see Harry Styles in New York City, Madison Square Garden, September 19th. This is all brought to you by Columbia Records. They're going to hook you up with round-trip airfare, a hotel. You must be over 18 to participate, and all you have to do is be the first to call us, correctly identifying the title and artist of this massive hit song on our One Note Challenge. Listen up. It goes quick. About 15 years ago, think of a state. That's his name. All right, we need the title and the artist right now. Call.

0: 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Tonight,
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1: It is called Can't Handle Me by Flo Rida.
2: Hey! Yes!
0: Club can't handle you, I guess. Who's this?
1: This is Taylor from Chicago.
0: Hi, Taylor from Chicago. How'd you get that?
1: I'm a big Flo Rida fan. I knew it immediately.
0: Well, I hope you're a big Harry Styles fan, because now you're in the drawing to go see him in New York City on a sold-out residency September 19th.
1: Oh, my gosh. You have no idea how excited, how hard I've been trying to get tickets.
0: Yeah, we have 30 people in the drawing now. We'll do it in about an hour and a half, and if we pick your name, we're going to call you back live on the air, okay? So don't go anywhere.
1: Okay.
0: Dedicate your whole night
1: Thank
0: to
1: you.
0: Us.
1: Oh, I have been, trust.
0: A lot of people listening all week. I don't think they'll ever listen after that. You're a big Harry fan. All right, hang on. We'll get your address.
1: Okay, awesome. Thank you so much.

0: Hi.
1: Hi. No, I'm just kidding. Please don't pick another country song.
0: Can we please have Rock Your Body by Justin Timberlake?
1: Oh, yeah. What made you want to hear such a great song?
0: That's kind of a song we all kind of vibe to. I'm with friends right now.
1: That was one of his first hits 23 years ago.
0: Oh, my goodness. That's a long time.
1: Right after he dumped Britney Spears' ass. Actually, I think it was mutual because they had all the scheduling conflicts. And apparently, according to Britney's memoir, he forced her to have an abortion.
0: No way.
1: Yeah, and then he broke up with her over text. That's what she says in the book.
0: That's insane.
1: I know. But let's play the song now, okay? What's your name?
0: My name is Emma. I'm calling from Decorah, Iowa.
1: Thanks for calling Liveline. Here's your...

0: 100.5, The Hawk. Another chance to qualify to go see Harry Styles in New York City, Madison Square Garden, September 19th. You must be 18 to participate. And we do it next with the Live Line Secret Sound. Meanwhile, requests, keep them coming. Hello.
1: Oh, hello. Can you play I Will Wait by Mumford & Sons?
0: Oh, that's a really good one.
1: Yeah, I've called before.
0: It's like banjo music up in the mountains and the sheep are running around. And
1: it's great.
0: Joel's got his shirt off here in the studio.
1: Oh, lovely.
0: Chasing the sheep. Wait a minute. We've got a special thing here. Wait a minute.
2: Oh, baby, give Daddy some loving.
0: What's your name? Where are you calling from?
1: My name is Dish Rush. I'm calling from Guile, Wisconsin.
0: All right. Use your song, and thanks for calling Live Line. Back to the summer of 2013. Lock it home.

0: But this is such a fun show to do. I can't even imagine what it's like on your end listening to it. I mean, who plays songs like this anymore? It's all about UR requests all night long from the mountaintop cabin in Vermont. Yes, we finally got all the new music downloaded. Everybody in the first hour of the show had to request throwbacks. It was like the CD era all over again, but that's all right because it's really good stuff from all those years ago. And now,
1: Secret Sound.
0: We want to get another person in the drawing to go see Harry Styles in New York City, Madison Square Garden, September 19th. It's all brought to you by Columbia Records. Boy, they're getting their sponsorship money out of this. And they're going to send you there with the free round-trip airfare, a hotel room. All you have to do is be the first person to correctly identify what this sound is. Okay, listen closely. It's like an office supply. Kind of sounds like a clock, but it's not. After this, you'll have one more chance to get in there tonight. So participate now and call 85-LIVELINE. That's 85-LIVELINE.
2: That's what we got, LIVELINE.
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15: Lows level offer on 64 with Wagon Spots tonight under clear skies. Highs level offer on 87 tomorrow. Bright sunshine develops with Wagon Spots early. Lows level offer on 66 tomorrow night, clear skies. I'm meteorologist Kara Foster on 100.5 The Hawk. Right now, 83.

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1: Three ring finder.
0: Yeah! I'm so glad we got it
1: for the all week.
0: 6 minutes in a row of people just saying, is it a hole punch? Is it a hole punch? Is it a hole punch?
1: Oh, that was my guess first, and then I did paper cutters.
0: And then you woke up. Yes. All right. Who's this?
1: This is Stephanie.
0: Stephanie, where are you calling from?
1: Bemidji.
0: Bemidji, Minnesota. Congratulations, Stephanie. You are the third to last qualifier in our Harry Styles flyaway.
1: Thank you.
0: Yeah. So be here in about an hour. We are going to call the winner live on the air. If we draw their name out of the hat, it might be you, Stephanie.
1: I am here. I've been here all week.
0: All right. Round trip airfare, hotel room, tickets for two, Madison Square Garden, New York City, September 19th. Who would you take?
1: I think I'm going to have to take my daughter.

0: 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Get on the air all over North America. 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Hello.
1: Hi, Mason. Can you play Spice Girls by chance?
0: Yeah. How about Wannabe?
1: Sure. That works.
0: Is that what you want? What you really, really want?
2: No.
1: That's exactly right. Yes.
0: Yeah.
2: Mason, it's
0: here it is. Here it is. All right. Shut up. What's your name?
1: Trevor.
0: Trevor, where are you calling from?
1: Winnipeg, Manitoba, Canada.
0: Yeah, yeah. What are you doing tonight?
1: Celebrating a friend's birthday.
0: How old are they?
1: 31. He's over the hill now.
0: Yeah, I know. Put her in the nursing home. Sign her up for AARP. So how do you celebrate? What do you do?
1: We're drinking.
0: Oh, yeah. Well, that's a good thing to do, huh? But here's your song. Thanks for calling. Lightline.
1: Thank you.

0: It's the Party Songs Weekend, and I'm Casey Kasem. No, 85 Live Line, call or text us right now and pick the music we play. Hello.
1: Hi, I would like to hear Beauty by Justin Bieber.
0: Oh, yeah. Last night we had a call from this woman who was with her two kids, probably like 8 years old. And she's like, I think they want to hear Justin Bieber. How about one of his new songs? And the kids go, no, Mom, we don't want the new music. I was so sad. So then we played Beauty and a Beat and everybody was happy.
1: Oh, cool.
0: Yeah. What's your name?
1: Carol.
0: Carol, where are you calling from?
1: North Carolina.
0: All right. We're going to sing you a carol in Carolina. Thanks for calling.

0: 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Hello, Live Line. What do you want to hear?
1: Can you do California Girls by Katy Perry?
0: Should we play it right after Beauty to Be by Justin Bieber because it's like a party song this weekend and they would sound really good, or should we wait a little bit?
1: Do it right after.
0: Right after. I like that. They both sound like summer.
1: Yes.
0: All right. Who's this?
1: Danica.
0: You don't think we'll get in trouble for playing two old songs back to back?
1: No.
0: Nobody cares except for radio people. Young people, they call up, they think, oh, I like that song. We'll just do it back to back.
1: Yeah.
0: Where are you calling from, Danica?
1: St. Joseph, Minnesota.
0: All right, Danica. I don't know if you're qualified to go see Harry Styles, but if you or someone you know is, we're going to do the big drawing in about 25 minutes, okay?
1: I'm hoping for my mom.
0: Oh, she's in there?
1: Well, I got it in for her.
0: Oh, well, it's nice to get it in. Thanks for calling Live Line.
1: You're welcome.
0: Bye.
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0: 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What do you want to hear?
1: Can I hear Party in the USA by Miley Cyrus?
0: Oh, now we're on to something. Everyone wants those throwbacks.
1: Oh, yeah.
0: Who's this?
1: My name is Jordan Cole.
0: Where are you calling from, Jordan?
1: Kearney, Nebraska.
0: What's going on this weekend?
1: I think cruise night's going on this weekend.
0: You're doing what? You're celebrating Christmas?
1: Cruise night.
0: Cruise night. What do you do for that?
1: It's like a bunch of cars going up and down the street and like a bunch of fancy cars and stuff.
0: Wow. So they're like vintage cars or new cars all decked out with cool lights and nice paint?
1: It's like vintage cars and I throw out candy at you.
0: I think you should throw rocks at them.
1: Right?
0: Yeah. No, that'd be bad. Hey, let's play the song right now, okay? Thanks for calling Live Line.

0: 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Live line, hello, what do you want to hear?
1: Can I hear Down by Jay Sean, please?
0: Oh my god, yes! Everyone, one song after another, they're all picking great oldies. What's your name?
1: Ashlyn.
0: Ashlyn, where are you calling from?
1: Minnesota.
0: What's going on tonight?
1: Nothing much, just waiting to hear the drawing and...
0: Oh, are you in it?
1: My family is, I'm not, but...
0: Alright, are you over the age of 18?
1: No.
0: Oh, so if they win, they can't even take you.
1: Yeah.
0: That's so tragic. I wish we could change the rules, because you sound like a really big Harry Styles fan.
1: Yeah, I am.
0: Maybe you can pass with a fake ID. As long as the main person is over 18, they can take you, and you can walk on stilts or something.
1: Oh, okay.
0: Just wear lots of makeup. I don't know. Okay. Thanks for calling Liveline. Here's your son.
1: Okay, thank you.

100.5, The Hawk. All right, we want to get one more person in the drawing to go see Harry Styles at Madison Square Garden in New York City, September 19th. We already have 33 qualifiers. We'll make it 34 to the very first person who calls us right now and tells us the titles of the last four songs that we played. That's right, the last four songs we played. We need the titles, and your name goes into the drawing. It's all brought to you by Columbia Records.

0: 5, The Hawk. Liveline, do you know the titles of the last 4 songs that we played?
1: Yes, I do.
0: Let's hear it.
1: It's Down, Party in the USA.
0: Yeah.
1: Baby Doll.
0: Yeah.
1: And California Girls.
0: Hey!
2: Well, sure.
0: We love people who keep listening. What's your name?
1: Leslie,
0: where are you calling from?
1: Illinois.
0: All right, we might be talking to you again in about 5 minutes because that's when we're doing the drawing, okay? But your name is finally in there.
1: Okay, thank you.

0: online on the Party Songs Weekend. All right, we've gained probably 1,000 followers on social media over the past week. We've got all these people tuning in from all over the country, listening to stations that they don't normally listen to because they want to go see Harry Styles in New York City, Madison Square Garden, September 19th. It's all brought to you by Columbia Records. They're going to throw in round-trip airfare and a hotel. And if you're lucky, they'll give you two beds. But we've got David here with his delicious Brazilian accent, and he is going to pick a random name off the list here, okay? Now, if I do it, it's going to sound like it's all staged. It's an inside job. So, David, let's get the list up here. We have 34 people who are qualified, and the list is right here. Okay, so, David, pick a random person off this list and tell us.
1: Okay.
0: Okay,
1: I'm not
0: looking. Tell me when to stop.
1: Okay. Stop. So the winner is...
0: Oh my God.
1: The winner is Melissa Franks from... Where is that?
0: Callaway, North Carolina.
1: Callaway, North Carolina.
0: Woo! Melissa Franks from Callaway, North Carolina. We hope you're not asleep because we're going to call you right now. Because this is a live show. All right.

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15: Lows level off around 64 with fog and spots tonight under clear skies. Highs level off around 87 tomorrow. Bright sunshine develops with fog and spots early. Lows level off around 66 tomorrow night. Clear skies. I'm meteorologist Kara Foster on 100.5 The Hawk. Right now, it's 75 degrees.

0: 100.5 The Hawk. And now, on Liveline, we are calling the winner, Melissa Franks of Cullowhee, North Carolina. She might
1: Hi.
0: Be... Oh, hello, Melissa?
1: Hi.
0: Do you know why we're calling you? Do you know who this is?
1: Yes.
0: Are you listening to the radio right now?
1: All night.
0: Oh, well, we love someone who can go all night. And hopefully you can do the same when you go see Harry Styles at Madison Square Garden in New York City. Yeah!
1: Excited.
0: Oh, it's all brought to you by Columbia Records. Who are you going to take with you?
1: My fiance.
0: Oh, you'll have to make him your husband after this.
1: What do I need to do?
0: Well, this is actually all fake. You don't get anything.
1: Oh.
0: No, I'm just kidding. All you have to do is wait for the record label to reach out to you. We have your name, we have your address, we have your phone number. We're going to send it off to them, and they'll be in contact about the hotel, the arrangements, the flights, and everything, which means I don't have to do anything! Yay!
1: I'm really excited. My heart was thumping really fast, and I was waiting for you to call after I heard you say my name.
0: Yeah.
1: And I was freaking out. I was like, Jacob, why isn't he calling me yet? Why isn't he calling me? I was like, do I need to call him?
0: Melissa, it pays always to listen to Liveline.
1: It does.
0: But not to work here.
1: I would have been happy with a t-shirt. This is incredible.
0: Wow, you've got everything. All right. Hopefully we hear from you again before the concert, and when you're there, do some live reporting for us. Have a great time. Thank you for listening to Liveline.
1: Thanks. I love Liveline. Bye.

0: hear the same.
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3: On the Party Songs weekend, we are flooded with calls. We'll try to get to them all, but why not? You can try to get on to this 85 Liveline us right now. Go into the phone app, punch it in. Yes, I'll do it with you. Okay, there you go. 5 again, because, you know, the L's on the 5. Iveline. Oh, look at that. All the phones are ringing. 85 Liveline, hello.
4: David Guetta and Bebe Rexha.
3: Oh, I'm good.
4: How's the name of that? Yes.
3: Wow, yeah. Hard to believe. A song from 3 years ago is considered a throwback, but I guess it is because we never play it anymore. We used to bang it two or three times a night.
4: Yep.
3: But, yeah, I'm good. I'm feeling alive. I'm going to have the best freaking night of my life because somebody's going to see Harry Styles, and they were so happy.
4: Yeah, well, he didn't pick me, so I'm not that happy.
3: Were you in the drawing?
4: Yes, I was. I still listen to you every night, though.
3: Oh, well, thank you. Yeah, I wonder how many people are never going to listen to us again. They were only here for the contest.
4: No, we listen to you every night.
3: Thanks, bro. What's your name? Where are you from?
4: Leonard Masters, Kingston, Ontario.
3: Thanks for calling Liveline.

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1: Can you play Cake by the Ocean?
0: Good song. Who's this?
1: Elizabeth from North Vernon.
0: Indiana. Why do you want to hear that?
1: I love it. My kids love it.
0: All right. Well, that sounds like a lot of Cake by the Commotion.
1: Yeah. Three boys.
0: Three boys. Yikes. That's a lot to handle. But we'll play the song, and hopefully it shuts them up for the next 3.5 minutes.
1: All right. Thank you.
0: And then it'll be cake for bedtime.

0: Liveline Rewind, what do you want to hear?
1: Could you play some Avril Lavigne?
0: Yes, we did Complicated earlier tonight. How about Girlfriend or Skater Boy?
1: Skater Boy, yes.
0: Yeah, what's your name?
1: Ali.
0: Ali, where are you calling from?
1: Lac des Flammes, Wisconsin.
0: What's going on tonight, Ali?
1: I just came back from a powwow.
0: Oh, very cool. How many people were there?
1: A few hundred.
0: Nice. I've been to a couple of them before, actually, because I used to live in Wisconsin, and there's a lot of Indian tribes there, and they're really fun. Everybody's so positive.
1: Yeah, that's amazing.
0: Well, here's your song. Thanks for calling Liveline, Ali.
1: Yep, thank you.

0: 100.5, The Hawk. Liveline Rewind, what do you want to hear?
1: What do I want to hear? I heard we're doing some throwbacks. What about some Michael Jackson?
0: Oh, yeah, we haven't played him in about an hour and a half. We did Thriller, we did Billie Jean. What else do you like?
1: Let's do Beat It.
0: Beat It! Joel is here in the studio. He literally said beat it, and then you said beat it.
1: Yeah, it's a sign. Let's run it.
0: Yeah, why don't you guys get together and be besties and beat it?
1: Yep.
0: No. Who's this?
1: My name's Russ.
0: Russ, where are you calling from?
1: I'm calling from Lac de Flambeau, Wisconsin.
0: Oh, are you with the girl who just called for Skater Boy?
1: I am.
0: Oh, we don't usually put two people from the same car on the air back to back, let alone on the same night, but...
1: This is a special occasion. They want to hear some Michael Jackson.
0: All right. Well, let's play the song right now. And thanks for calling Liveline. Everybody loves it.
1: Of course.
0: Bye.

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1: This summer, the Honey Pepper Pimento Chicken Sandwich and Pineapple Dragon Fruit and Sprite are back at Chick-fil-A.
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0: Line Rewind. What do you want to hear?
1: Hey, can I do Jason Derulo Wiggle?
0: Oh, yeah, that's a nasty song. For all the creeps.
1: Yeah.
0: Who is this?
1: Carrie.
0: Carrie, where are you calling from?
1: Spicer, Minnesota.
0: Is this Carrie on My Wayward Son?
1: No.
0: You were not too long. What are you doing this weekend?
1: Probably just chilling by the pool.
0: Oh, very nice. And then when you get out, you'll wiggle, wiggle, wiggle to dry off.
1: Exactly.
0: Let's play it right now. What made you want to hear it?
1: I don't know. Something different.
0: It's definitely different. Thanks for calling Liveline. Here it is.
1: Thank you.
0: Bye.
2: Hey, yo, Jason.
3: Oh, yeah. Oh, yeah.
2: Say something to her. Holla at her.
3: I got one question. How'd you fit all that in them jeans? You know what to do with that big fat butt. Wiggle, wiggle, wiggle.

0: What do you want to hear?
1: Say My Name.
0: Oh, by Destiny's Child. That's a good song. What's your name? Where are you calling from?
1: Brayley, and I'm calling from Jonesboro,
0: Arkansas. Thanks for calling Landline, Brayley. Say My Name. Say

0: 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Hello.
1: Hi. First I'd like to make a comment on a song that you just played a little while ago.
0: Which one?
1: I like to make up funny words for songs, so I told the egg to run from the pan and spatula. So you know which song I'm talking about.
0: Yeah, Dracula. Yeah. That's pretty good. We have our friend Joel here who always loves making up words of different names and artists.
1: Well, I like being goofy like that, but I'd like to hear Grooves in the Heart.
0: Oh my God, by D-Light?
1: Yeah, you played that for me before.
0: I did. I must have been drunk.
1: I don't know.
0: I might be drunk because I want to play it now.
1: Oh, cool. I would imagine you have it if you played it.
0: Yeah, we've got it here on dusty old vinyl. Who is this?
1: This is Chris from Waynesville, North Carolina, and I'm pretty dusty and old myself.
0: All right.
1: Okay.
0: Have a great night, Chris, and thanks for calling.

0: 100.5 The Hawk. Live line, rewind, what do you want to hear?
1: Oh, can you play Fireball by Pitbull?
0: Hey, there you go. Yes, now we're on fire.
1: Fiona.
0: Where are you calling from?
1: Manitoba.
0: What are you doing tonight?
1: Some light reading.
0: Some light reading?
1: Yeah.
0: Are you in the dark?
1: Sort of.
0: Let's play your song. Okay, I'm done. Thanks for calling Liveline.
1: Thank you.
0: Bye.
2: Mr. Worldwide to infinity. 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
2: It always feels so weird. You know, I play Michael Jackson and then Avril Lavigne, Kanye West. Oh, how about a country song now for true variety? We do it all here on Live Line. We're versatile. And Ella Langley's number three tonight.
3: Just

0: Hello, Liveline.
1: Hello.
0: What do you want to hear?
1: Earrings by Malcolm Todd.
0: Oh, yeah. That's our second most requested song tonight.
1: Yeah.
0: Have you ever seen him perform live?
1: No.
0: He's really, really good. Especially if you like him with his shirt off. That's basically the whole act. His guitar and his body. Who's this?
1: Haley.
0: Haley, where are you calling from?
1: New Hampshire.
0: New Hampshire where?
1: Renge.
0: And what's going on tonight?
1: Nothing. We're just camping.
2: Campground. Woodmore Campground.
1: It's Woodmore Campground.
0: All right. We're on our way over there right now with a microphone and a camera. Be ready. And we're going to bring some bears with us.
3: Yeah. Oh. Hello. Hello. What's up?
0: Hey, thanks for calling Liveline. Here's your song, okay?
3: Thanks,
0: Bye.
1: Bye.

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1: Well, I tried to get Ariana Grande tickets for this tour, Eternal Sunshine. Everybody's saying it's really, really good, but they're like $800 for the nosebleed, so I guess I'll be there next week.

100.5, The Hawk. Once we finally got through the problems in our first hour of the show, it actually turned out pretty good. We've had a record number of callers and listeners online this week. Gee, I wonder why. Maybe it's because we're giving away tickets to go see a very expensive concert by a very attractive, popular singer. Harry Styles. Congratulations to Melissa Franks of Cullowhee, North Carolina, who on September 19th will fly to New York City and watch him at Madison Square Garden. Columbia Records is going to throw in round-trip airfare, a hotel. Oh, I wish I could be a listener so I could participate in things like this. And there's more to come if you stay tuned to Liveline. Your shout-outs, dedications, and requests. Most importantly, thanks to you for being here and for being who you are. And the summer of 2026. Surround yourself with good people. Stay positive and be yourself.

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1: This is Nell, and I have joining me in the studio Tyler Wright, Right Way Computers, Who's Right Way. And today we're talking about backing up, and not backing up your car, but we're talking about backing up your machinery in general.
2: So backing up is much more about identifying what's important to keep and what's important to safeguard from loss. If we harken back to our old ways, you know, we back stuff up by putting them in the fire safe. We're trying to protect against the fire, right? That's where we put our pictures at and we put our documents at. You know, we were doing something to safeguard it.
1: Sure.
2: Well, in the world of computers, when a device is moving around with us or it can crash, get struck by lightning or whatever, all these ways of it to get broken up, you got to protect it. Well, you protect it by backing up. Maybe we make copies of it.
1: Right.
2: A little harder back in the old days to make copies of photos.
1: A little bit.
2: We kind of could in some respects.
1: Yep.
2: Now we want to focus on what are we backing up? What needs to be safeguarded?
1: You know, like sure.
2: Family pictures is the easy one. Financial documents, you know, tax documents or whatever. Regardless of the device you're backing up on, you have to identify what those files are, where they're at, and how they're handling the backup process.
1: Okay.
2: It gets kind of deep pretty quick. But so, for example, on most computers, there's some sort of cloud syncing software. Microsoft calls it Microsoft OneDrive. If you have OneDrive enabled, it will try to copy certain folders from your computer into a cloud storage, which as a fundamental backup is pretty good. You can add on programs that do more backup that will actually back up your data in a way that it takes versions of it. So if you mess the file up by accident, because it's not just about backing up from deletion or loss, it's all about backing up from mistakes.
1: We do make those too.
2: I've seen cases where we open a file up and you're like, where's the last 2 weeks of data in here? What may have happened? Somebody accidentally highlighted a chunk and didn't realize and started typing. They just
1: went over the top. Yeah.
2: And then saved the file. Ugh. So we call that versioning to get versions of the backups. Other aspects are maybe you could have a ransomware virus on your computer.
1: Mm-hmm.
2: That virus deletes the files off your computer. Some viruses are smart enough to actually use the backup program to delete the backups.
1: Oh, ew.
2: Yeah.
1: This sounds scary. How do you protect yourself from that?
2: So a big hot term in the industry right now called immutable backups, a software that it backs up in a way that the software itself can't delete it.
1: So even if the virus tells it to delete it, it won't. Mm-hmm. Oh, that's smart.
2: Sorry. That's why I called OneDrive a fundamental backup. It's a good backup program.
1: Sure.
2: But it's not a full backup program. It's not that powerful to a certain extent.
1: It's not immutable.
2: Right. Exactly. So certain software might have important data in it, but that data might be synchronizing to a cloud storage already.
1: Sure.
2: Might not even be on your computer at all. The stuff in that program might be connecting to a cloud storage, nothing to back up. On the flip side, maybe it's syncing to the local machine. You have to back it up on the local machine. The next thing, which gets confusing, is iOS, Apple, and Google Android systems give you a free minimum amount. So Google gives you, I think, something like 15 gigs of free space.
1: Sure.
2: Both of them, what happens when you take a picture on your phone or take a video, if you have the built-in backup enabled, for example, on Google devices, Samsung, Google Pixel, whatever it is, the Google Photos program specifically is the native backup system. So it copies it into the cloud storage.
1: Yep.
2: What happens is if you don't pay for that extra cloud storage, you run out of space in the cloud and all your data is on your phone itself. And you might not realize that the cloud storage is full.
1: Yep.
2: And you drop your phone and break your screen or something happens to your phone. People come to the office like, hey, can I get my photos? I'm like, no, the device is designed. It's encrypted. I mean, I can't get into it unless we replace the screen on it just to get your photos off of it. So it's super important to have your files to pay, either keep your device intelligently configured so you know where the data stuff's going to and you back up certain things, or you pay for that larger capacity storage, which is usually like $2 a month or something like that. If you have your account set up right, if you have your password on there and you have your multi-factor authentication enabled on it, those fun things like that are set up, it's pretty secure against bad actors breaking into it. The more current concern is Google or Microsoft or Apple has your data.
1: Maybe that's the theme here today as we go back to let's use our common sense a little bit. Then we also talk a little bit about if you're having trouble with this kind of stuff, having a trusted source of who do I call to help me figure this stuff out.
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5: Lows level offer on 64 with fog and spots tonight under clear skies. Highs level offer on 87 tomorrow. Bright sunshine develops with fog and spots early. Lows level offer on 66 tomorrow night. Clear skies. I'm meteorologist Kara Foster on 100.5 The Hawk. Currently 72. 100.

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5: Clear skies develop with fog at times, overnight with lows around 64. High temperatures reach up to 87 and foggy early Sunday, ample sunshine expected. Clear skies, Sunday night, lows dip down to about 66. I'm meteorologist Carol Foster on 100.5 The Hawk. Right now, 70.

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4: Clear skies develop with fog at times, overnight, with lows around 64. High temperatures reach up to 87, and foggy early Sunday, ample sunshine expected. Clear skies, Sunday night, lows dip down to about 66. I'm meteorologist Carol Foster on 100.5 The Hawk. Right now, it's 69 degrees.

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3: Lows dip down to about 64 with fog overnight under clear skies. High temperatures reach up to 88 with fog in spots early Sunday. Ample sunshine expected. Clear skies, Sunday night, lows around 66. I'm meteorologist Kara Foster on 100.5 The Hawk. Currently 69.

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4: Lows dip down to about 64 with fog overnight under clear skies. High temperatures reach up to 88 with fog and spots early Sunday. Ample sunshine expected. Clear skies Sunday night, lows around 66. I'm meteorologist Carol Foster on 100.5 The Hawk. Currently, it's 68 degrees.

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4: Lows dip down to about 64 with fog overnight under clear skies. High temperatures reach up to 88, with fog in spots early Sunday, ample sunshine expected. Clear skies, Sunday night, lows around 66. I'm meteorologist Carol Foster on 100.5 The Hawk. Currently, it's 68 degrees.

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4: Lows dip down to about 64 with fog overnight under clear skies. And temperatures reach up to 88 with fog in spots early Sunday. Ample sunshine expected. Clear skies, Sunday night, lows around 66. I'm meteorologist Carol Foster on 100.5 The Hawk. Currently, it's 68.

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3: Lows level off around 64, with fog overnight under clear skies. Bright sunshine expected, with fog in spots early Sunday. Daytime highs approaching 88. Clear skies, Sunday night, lows dip down to about 66. I'm meteorologist Kara Foster on 100.5 The Hawk. Right now, it's 68 degrees.

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3: Lows level off around 64 with fog overnight under clear skies. Bright sunshine expected with fog in spots early Sunday. Daytime highs approaching 88. Clear skies Sunday night. Lows dip down to about 66. I'm meteorologist Kara Foster on 100.5 The Hawk. Currently, it's 66 degrees.

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3: Lows level off around 64, with fog overnight under clear skies. Bright sunshine expected, with fog in spots early Sunday. Daytime highs approaching 88. Clear skies, Sunday night, lows dip down to about 66. I'm meteorologist Kara Foster on 100.5 The Hawk. Currently, it's 66 degrees.

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4: Lows level off around 64 with fog overnight under clear skies. Bright sunshine expected with fog in spots early Sunday. Daytime highs approaching 88. Clear skies. Sunday night, lows dip down to about 66. I'm meteorologist Kara Foster on 100.5 The Hawk. Currently, it's 66 degrees.

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2: Bright sunshine expected with fog and spots early today with daytime highs approaching 88. Lows dip down to about 66. Tonight, clear skies. High temperatures reach up to 91. Tomorrow, bright sunshine expected. I'm meteorologist Kara Foster on 100.5 The Hawk. Right now, 65.

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3: Bright sunshine expected with fog and spots early today with daytime highs approaching 88. Lows dip down to about 66. Tonight, clear skies. High temperatures reach up to 91. Tomorrow, bright sunshine expected. I'm meteorologist Carol Foster on 100.5 The Hawk. Currently, it's 64 degrees.

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4: Bright sunshine expected with fog and spots early today with daytime highs approaching 88. Lows dip down to about 66. Tonight, clear skies. High temperatures reach up to 91. Tomorrow, bright sunshine expected. I'm meteorologist Carol Foster on 100.5 The Hawk. Currently, it's 64 degrees.

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4: Bright sunshine expected with fog and spots early today with daytime highs approaching 88. Lows dip down to about 66. Tonight, clear skies. High temperatures reach up to 91. Tomorrow, bright sunshine expected. I'm meteorologist Carol Foster on 100.5 The Hawk. Currently, it's 64 degrees.

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7: Bright sunshine expected, with fog and spots early today, with daytime highs approaching 88. Lows dip down to about 66. Tonight, clear skies. High temperatures reach up to 91. Tomorrow, bright sunshine expected. I'm meteorologist Carol Foster on 100.5 The Hawk. Currently, it's 64 degrees.

0: Good morning. This is 5 minutes of good news brought to you by St. Luke's Church in Knights in Minnesota, by listeners just like you, and by the Willard and Shirley Meyer Memorial Fund. I haven't gotten to do a lot of it lately, but I like playing golf. I know it's been said golf is a good walk spoiled, but for the most part, I don't find that to be true. I like being outdoors. I enjoy a well-manicured golf course. The differing shades of green blend together into a wonderful mosaic of beauty. Usually golf courses are quiet places. The usual noises of life seem to fade away, and there's a peace and the lack of common sounds that seem to bombard our ears all the time. And then there is the game of golf itself, actually quite simple in its goal: get a little ball into a hole in as few hits as possible. Well, simple to say, not that easy to pull off. For some reason, the little ball doesn't always go the direction I intend. I usually end up dealing with long grass, trees, or sand, and sometimes water. Most of the time, a game of golf is shared with other people, and I like that. Someone to talk to, someone to console me on my bad shots and cheer for the occasional good shots. And even though I might try to get a lower score than my playing partner, it's really about improving each time, about getting better at some aspect of the game. For the most part, each time I go out, a little improvement is shown over the last time. You know, the driving gets a little better, the approach shots get a little better, the chipping gets a little better, and all in all, not that bad. The real mystery on the golf course every time I go out is putting. I just can't seem to make putts consistently. If I get the distance right, the aim is off. If I get the aim right, the distance is wrong. If I get both the aim and the distance right, well, that's a miracle. Of course, there's a simple truth about putting. The closer you are to the hole, the easier it is to make a putt. Profound, I know, but really, a putt from 2 feet away is a whole lot easier than a putt from 20 feet away. Why? Well, because the aim and the speed stuff doesn't have to be as perfect from 2 feet away as it does from 20 feet. You know, from 2 feet away, if you aim for the center of the hole and you're off by half an inch, well, the ball's probably going to drop. From 20 feet away, that same half an inch can mean missing the hole by several feet. You know, our walk with God is sort of like that. The closer we are to God, the easier it is to hit the center of the good things He has for us. And the farther away we are from God, we can miss all that goodness completely. And God really does want what's best for us. He wants us to walk in joy, peace, patience, kindness, goodness, faithfulness, gentleness, self-control. That's where God wants us. That's what He wants to give us. But we have to be close enough to Him to have those things in our lives. When we're walking through life away from God, all those good things He wants for us are going to be tough to come by. So I encourage you to spend a little time today moving a little closer to God so you can get a little closer to all He has waiting for you. And if you need a little help in how to do that, then I invite you to check out our website at stlukesitzen.org. That's stlukesitzen.org. And if you'd like to make a contribution to this radio ministry, you can do it there, or you can send in your contribution to St. Luke's Church, Itzen, Minnesota, 55931. That's St. Luke's Church, Itzen, Minnesota, 55931. That's all you need. It'll get to us. Just mark it for the radio ministry. Until next Sunday, you keep loving Jesus, you keep loving people, and you keep reaching out to the world around you.
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8: Bright sunshine expected, with fog and spots early today, with daytime highs approaching 88. Lows dip down to about 66. Tonight, clear skies. High temperatures reach up to 91. Tomorrow, bright sunshine expected. I'm meteorologist Kara Foster on 100.5 The Hawk. Currently, it's 60.

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4: Look at you, right in the middle of July, and please, roll call before the countdown begins. Let's check in. How's your temperature?
5: Hey, Rick, it's Billy calling you from sunny Lake Havasu in Arizona. It's 48 degrees.
4: Oh!
5: Celsius! You know how hot that is? 118 degrees!
4: Woo!
6: Hi, Rick. This is Sujan calling from Hong Kong, and it's 200 degrees here.
4: Come on.
6: Okay, it's really 32 degrees Celsius.
7: Hi, this is Yaiko from Tokyo. It's very warm here, 31 degrees Celsius. You might say 88 degrees Fahrenheit.
8: We're so hot!
9: Hello, Rick. This is Alejandro of beautiful Buenos Aires. And I wanted to let you guys know we needed some heat. Por favor. It's 55 degrees. That's only 13 degrees Celsius, Rick. Por favor. We need heat.
4: Oh, well, hey, let's heat it up a little bit. Last week's top five on the countdown coming up in just a second, but look who came in to co-host with us. The one, the only, Wayne's World to Austin Powers, man of mystery, Mike Myers.
10: How are you? Hey, I'm co-hosting the show today.
4: And Mr. Myers' able assistant is here from E! Entertainment Television. Could you give it up, please, for Todd Newton?
11: Hey, hey. Thank you very much, Mr. Deez. You know what? I cannot believe I'm here. I mean, I'm such a huge fan of the show, and now I'm actually co-hosting the weekly Top 40 Countdown. I mean, if you think about it, this ranks right up there with, well, my first car, my first date, my first mocha frappuccino. You know, that's... I'll never forget that. Rick, what do you say? Can I introduce last week's top five?
4: You want to? Okay, go ahead. Okay, let me start it out with you. Last week at number five.
11: The Wallflowers, One Headlight. At number four last week. Robin, Do You Know What It Takes? Last week's number three. Morrison, Return of the Mac. And at number two last week were the Spice Girls. Say You'll Be There. And the number one hit on the weekly top 40 last week. Fifth week at the top of the countdown with Bop.
4: Is Todd on a roll or what? Here we go. All right. As Austin Powers watches, this is it. Let's get into it. This week's Sure Shot on the AT&T True Voice Request Line. What do you have, big man?
11: Well, I've got the latest from the Wallflowers. It's from their multi-platinum album, Bringing Down the Horse. The new single is called The Difference.
4: It's the Sure Shot. And as Austin Powers or Mike Myers both would say,
12: I think you're shagadelic, baby. You're switched on. You're smashing.

0: The Wallflowers have the weekly Top 40 Sure Shot, The Difference. Now, the band is on tour right now with Counting Crows, and they'll be at the Hershey Park Stadium in Hershey, Pennsylvania on Tuesday night. Hey, I'm Todd Newton from E! 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
1: You know it.
0: Now, following in the footsteps of Real McCoy comes another trio from Germany, only this time a woman is on the lead vocals, backed by a pair of men. Her name is January.

0: Already a huge hit in Canada. That was DJ Company debuting on the countdown at number 40 with Rhythm of Love. Hey, I'm Todd Newton, double teaming you with Rick Dees on the weekly Top 40. Now, at number 39 is a man who goes by the name of Freak Nasty. Rick, what's he doing?
1: It's the

0: I can just picture it now. One night, your little girl comes home and breathlessly announces, "Daddy, guess what? I'm engaged. I'm going to be Mrs. Freak Nasty." The dip. Dipping down to number 39 this week.
1: Dr. Burnham of our show, research scientist and analyst of music. Come on in here. What is it?
2: I put my hand on your hip. Mm. When I dip, you dip, we dip.
1: Right.
2: You put your hand on my hip.
1: Mm-hmm.
2: When you dip, I dip, we dip.
1: Gotcha.
2: Now roll your hips with it and put a little dip with it.
1: Mm.
2: Push it. Rock and roll it.
1: Mm.
2: I can control it. Turn around, baby, so I can see you from the back. Yeah, I like it like that. Get up now. Roll those hips. Drop to the flow.
3: Oh.
2: Double up on those dips.
1: Mm.
2: Freak Nasty want to see y'all doing it right. I put my hand on your hip.
1: Yeah.
2: When I dip, you dip,
1: we dip. Yes.
2: You put your hand on my hip. When you dip,
3: I dip.
2: We dip.
1: Yeah. Can you explain, what do you think the genesis of this song is, Dr. Burnham? You're good at this.
2: Oh, well, it's obviously a jingle for a Doritos commercial.
1: No, you're right.
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8: Ample sunshine expected with fog and spots early today with daytime highs approaching 88. Clear skies tonight, lows dip down to about 66. Bright sunshine expected tomorrow, daytime highs approaching 91. I'm meteorologist Carol Foster on 100.5 The Hawk. Currently 66.
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0: Hey, I'm ready. I'm Todd Newton from E! 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And here they are, you guys, the Spice Girls.
3: Yes.
0: Hi. Oh, now, they're here to show off their Rolling Stone cover, but you're going to have to give that back because that's mine. I brought it from home. Can I? Now, okay, let's go from left to right here. Who's this in the black brassiere with the tattoo on her stomach? Who's that?
12: I'm Emily B.
0: And the blonde wearing the black mini dress and the platform sandals here?
12: Who's Hiya, that? I'm Emma.
0: Emma. Now, the brunette in the miniskirt with the slit up the right leg.
12: Oh, hi, I'm Victoria.
0: Hi, Victoria. I like Victoria. Who's got the big red hair and the laced up bustier here?
13: Hello, I'm Jerry.
0: Jerry. And the one on the end with the black plastic halter top and the black Nikes.
14: Hi, I'm Melanie C.
0: Okay, now all together, and we're the Spice Girls.
15: And we're the Spice Girls.
0: Excellent. Yes.
16: Number 38. If you want.

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2: Wannabe is down one to number 38 on the weekly top 40 countdown. Hey, you've got Rick Dees and Todd Newton counting all the way to number one. Right now into Jamiroquai. At number 37, it's Virtual Insanity.
3: Ooh, hey, hey. Oh, while we're living in, let me tell you.

0: Their name comes from lead singer JK's affinity for the Iroquois Nation, and their music jams. So, Jamiroquai, sailing ahead, too, to number 37 with Virtual Insanity. And number 36 is the first of two hits from Babyface, Every Time I Close My Eyes. What you got, Deez?
1: Okay, the countdown challenge. We promised you a big one this week, and this is huge. Three portable prizes for you. A cordless telephone, which allows you to roam the house as you talk and maybe make requests on the countdown. Unhampered, you will be by cords. How about this? A portable compact disc system that lets you take music anywhere you go because you've got a mobile life. And this, a television that allows you never to miss your favorite TV shows while listening to the countdown. All three can be yours by identifying this band.
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7: 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I'm Darren Swenson. 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After trailing early, Southwind scores three in the bottom half of the fifth inning to defeat Starmont and win the district title 3-2. The Warriors advance to Substate for the sixth time in the last 8 years. Southwind will face Don Bosco Tuesday night at 7 p.m., a game you can hear with Randy Iverson on the call on 94.9 and 99.1 The River. Class 2A Substate 3 semifinal, Denver hits a two-run homer in the top of the seventh inning with two outs to defeat walk-on 5-4. Postseason softball from last night, Class 3A Region number 2, it was Dubuque Waller defeating Crestwood 10-0. 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I'm Darren Swenson.
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13: Ample sunshine expected, with fog in spots early today, with daytime highs approaching 88. Clear skies tonight, lows dip down to about 66. Bright sunshine expected tomorrow, daytime highs approaching 91. I'm meteorologist Carol Foster on 100.5 The Hawk. Right now, it's 71 degrees.
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1: All right, let's give it up. He just got here for the countdown to help co-host. Let's give it up for Mike Myers.
3: There he is.
14: Yes. Mike.
1: So Mike Myers was the guy who we asked about 50 other celebrities first, and Mike Myers was the one who said
15: he was our last resort.
1: So, no, come on.
16: That kind of hurts my feelings. No. I mean, I don't know if I'm right to have that, but I'm feeling the bad feeling right now in the bad place. But I just love when you guys invited me to come, and then, you know, my adventure began when a Travelways bus pulled up in front of my house. And I got in, and I was given a map. Yeah. That's weird, you know.
1: Is that strange?
16: That is weird.
3: You guys, can we get back to the music here? Yeah, that'd probably be the best thing. Well, with new singer Mary Ramsey taking over for Natalie Merchant, this is 10,000 Maniacs, More Than This.
1: Number 35. I could.

0: 10,000 Maniacs, that's more than this. That was last week's Sure Shot. This week, it debuts on the countdown at number 35. Now, the band will be in concert next Saturday in Rochester, New York at the Time Warner American. Hey, everybody, I'm Todd Newton here with Rick Dees, and the funny dress guy over there is Mike Myers.
1: Very shagadelic.
0: Weekly Top 40. Now, here's a guy who loves to entertain his road crew with his dead-on James Brown impression. You guys know at nights I earn extra money by doing James Brown. You want to hear?
2: Yeah, would you?
0: Okay,
2: absolutely.
0: Stand back.
3: Okay.
4: And now the people say, hi!
0: Not bad, huh?
5: Wow.
0: You like that?
3: Oh, yeah.
0: 10 years of college paying off now. Actually, we're talking about Dave Matthews and his band, Crash Into Me.
6: Number 34.

0: Dave Matthews Band charging ahead 2 to number 34 on the countdown with Crash Into Me. Now get this. Dave was born in Johannesburg, South Africa, right? He moved to the U.S. when he was 2, then back to South Africa when he was 10, then back to the States at 19, where he's lived ever since.
1: Really?
0: He's kept it parked for a little bit. Hey, I'm Todd Newton, co-host of the countdown with Rick Dees, the manliest of men. Time now for the highest debut of the week. Here it comes. Now, this is a musical tribute to the late Christopher Wallace, better known as Biggie Smalls or the Notorious B.I.G. This is Puff Daddy and Faith Evans at number 33 with I'll Be Missing You. This right here.

0: Puff Daddy and Faith Evans, each of them making their first appearance on the countdown, actually, number 33, with I'll Be Missing You, set to the music of The Police's Every Breath You Take. Now, Rick, all these are the request lines, right, guys?
1: Yeah, that's it.
0: They're all lit up. What's the number for the request line?
2: 1-800-742-5333.
0: Would it be cool with you guys if I answered one?
3: Yeah, hey, sure, go ahead. Yeah.
0: Line 17, this is Christopher Damon from St. Louis, Missouri. That's my hometown. St. Louis. What's up, Christopher?
4: Hey, all right. Hey, you guys sound great this weekend.
0: Thank you.
4: Listen, I was just wondering, what was that song for Notorious B.I.G.? Who were those people?
0: Well, Puff Daddy, whose real name is Sean Combs, is the owner of Bad Boy Records. That's one of the biggest companies in music, actually. He's a talented producer, and he was Notorious B.I.G.'s closest friend, actually. Faith is Biggie's widow, Faith Evans. They'd been married less than 3 years when he was murdered back in March. So I don't know about you guys, but I think that song's great. I think it's a great trivia.
3: Oh, yeah.
2: What do you like, Mike? What's if you had any groups or anybody?
5: Well, I might be dating myself, but I like Nipsey Russell.
0: Hey, next up, the countdown heads for number one with me, Todd Newton, Rick Dees, and our superstar co-host and president of the Nipsey Russell Fan Club, Mike Myers.
5: Yeah, baby. Yeah.
2: Back to the countdown. You know, a lot of people call me on weekends and say, isn't this the radio station? Isn't this the place where you can find the hits? Yes. Rick Dees, this is Duncan Sheik, his first huge song, Barely Breathing.

0: Savage Garden. That's Daniel Jones on keyboards and guitars. Darren Hayes on vocals. Up one this week, number 31 on the countdown. That's To the Moon and Back. Birthdays this weekend, Ed Kowalczyk, lead singer for Live, is 26. Harrison Ford, whose film Conspiracy Theory opens in 2 weeks, is 55 this weekend. From Beverly Hills 90210, Brian Austin Green is 24. And what was the number one hit on the day Brian was born in 1973? Billy Preston had it.
1: When it go around in circles, when it fly high like a bird up in the sky.
0: Will it go around in circles? Number one in 1973 for Brian Austin Green's birthday. Number one 14 years ago this weekend. Anybody 14 listening? 1983.

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3: Back to the hits right in the middle of July. Rick Dees, and look who just came in, Mike Myers, and he's brought in some of Wayne's World with him.
4: We're not worthy.
3: You notice I have not mentioned Wayne's World one time. Now, is that bad or good?
5: That's neutral.
3: Say swing one time.
5: Swing.
6: Yeah.
3: Yes. Okay.
6: Definitely a word that means the same thing in just about every language, I think. Hey, this is Todd Newton along with Rick Dees and Mike Schwing Myers. Taking you back into the music with number 30. Now, here's a guy who's been seen bare-chested in magazines around the world, modeling Gianni Versace jeans.
2: We're not worthy!
6: I'm wearing them right now. John Bon Jovi, Midnight in Chelsea.
7: Kids

0: John Bon Jovi, up one to number 30 on the countdown with Midnight in Chelsea. You know, John recently co-starred with Oscar winner Billy Bob Thornton in the movie Little City and Homegrown. That must be coming out soon because I could have sworn I saw Billy Bob walking around the halls out there.
1: Rick Dees, some people call him a radio host. I call him an idiot.
0: Hey, you've got a triple team of hosts this week, and it's three times the entertainment for your money, I guess. Rick Dees, Mike Myers, and me, Todd Newton. Now, here's another singer who's made his mark in film, including the number one movie of 1996. Of course, I'm talking about Independence Day. At number 29, he's Will Smith.
2: Get ready for M.I.B. Men in Black.

0: The Men in Black, Will Smith with his Galaxy Defenders.
1: Rocketing ahead, 5 to number 29. Now, his co-star, Rick, in the video for that hit is Mikey, one of his alien co-stars from the movie.
2: Mm-hmm.
1: Todd Newton, your alien informant, along with Rick Dees and Mike Schwing Myers. Here on the weekly Top 40 Countdown. Now, the hits continue nonstop with Third Party in at number 28. 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
3: Play.

0: from the heart of Manhattan. They are Third Party, holding steady for a second week at number 28 on the weekly Top 40 Countdown. Can you feel it? I tell you, we're having a full-blown pull-out-the-stops party this weekend in here. No holds barred. You've got me, Todd Newton from E!, along with the star of Austin Powers, Mike Myers.
1: I'm Mr. Topical.
2: 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Thank you for calling 1-800-742-5333. 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Love to hear from you this weekend. Look what's coming up.
0: Well, I've got some George Clooney news. Are you ready for it? You can't hear it anyplace else.
3: I'm ready.
0: The

0: top 40 drum roll. Here it is. George Clooney is this close to...
1: What does Austin wear in the summertime? He can't wear purple velvet.
2: Mm-hmm. Birthday suit, baby.
0: Okay, hold on a second.
3: Give us a little yodel for that, Jewel, if you don't mind.
0: Rick, you will never believe this. Dude, look who's at the door.
3: Really?
4: Here goes. I sped. I followed too closely. I ran a stop sign. I almost hit a Chevy. I sped some more. I failed to yield at a crosswalk. I changed lanes in the intersection. I changed lanes without signaling while running a red light and speeding.
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12: Ample sunshine expected, with fog and spots early today, with daytime highs approaching 88. Clear skies tonight, lows dip down to about 66. Bright sunshine expected tomorrow, daytime highs approaching 91. I'm meteorologist Carol Foster on 100.5 The Hawk. Right now, 75.
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3: Thank you, sir. 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Me too. 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

0: You can see them live and in concert next Thursday and Friday nights at the Jones Beach Theater on Long Island, New York. They're Counting Crows up 2 to number 27 with Daylight Fading. Now, my friends, if you don't hear this next song during the movie Batman and Robin, please remain patient at all times. It's very important to remain patient. You see, it doesn't even begin until halfway through the end credits. So it's well worth the wait, trust me. From R. Kelly, this is Gotham City.
1: Number 26.

0: R. Kelly on the weekly Top 40 Countdown with Gotham City. That's his contribution to the Batman and Robin soundtrack, and it climbs one to number 26 on the countdown. Is this? This is for me?
1: Yes.
0: I've got people calling for me on the countdown? Yes. Look at that. Let me do this officially. Hello, weekly Top 40. Todd Newton speaking.
2: Hi, this is Carrie.
0: Hi, Carrie.
2: Hi, I'm calling from Portland, Oregon, and I actually just wanted to let you know that I saw you at the premiere of Batman and Robin.
0: Oh, great.
2: And I saw you talking to George Clooney, and I think he is so gorgeous, and I have to know what he's like. I really have to know, and I would die to meet him.
0: Actually, you know what? He is one of the nicest guys in the world, one of the sweetest guys you'll ever want to meet. And I've got some George Clooney news. Are you ready for it? You can't hear it anyplace else.
2: I'm ready.
0: The Top 40 drum roll. Here it is. George Clooney is this close to signing a movie deal to star in a film called Wild Wild West, and his co-star will be Will Smith. What do you make of that, huh?
2: Oh my God, I can't wait. He's gonna be naked, right?
0: Come on. No, but Rick will be. So.

0: Back to the hits right in the middle of July. Non-stop hit music and a great weekend to you from the countdown. None other than, go ahead.
1: Notorious R-I-C-K. There he is. I'm Todd Newton, and we are here with Mike Myers on the weekly Top 40.
2: I can't wait to fire you.
1: Well, in the history of superstar duets, this one ranks right up there with Mariah Carey and Boyz II Men. I'm talking about Babyface and, get this, Stevie Wonder. How come, how long?
0: Number 25.

0: As singers, songwriters, and producers, they have sold more than 100 million albums worldwide. I should probably say that again, shouldn't I? More than 100 million albums worldwide.
1: Don't they just amaze you?
0: That's something. Oh, yeah. Babyface and Stevie Wonder up one to number 25 with How Come, How Long. Hey, this is the Weekly Top 40. I'm Todd Newton. That guy over there is Rick Dees, and the weird guy running around throwing peanuts at us is Mike Myers over there.
2: Oh, come on.
0: Well, he is. Look at that.
2: Yeah, baby.
0: I've got a cashew mark on my forehead. At number 24, it's that chocolate-covered lady herself from Australia, Gina G.

0: Blessed Union of Souls on the weekly Top 40 Countdown, spending a second week at number 23. Hey, what are the odds of that? 2 weeks? Wow. That's I'll Be There. Well, ahead of that was Give Me Some Love by Gina G. She was up one to number 24. And I'm Todd Newton, just hanging at number... Well, I don't really have a number. I'm the numberless Jersey boy. Mm-hmm. Along with Mike Myers and Rick Dees, we're going to retire your number, man. Rick, what are you... Wait, what's he doing over there? Why are you waving that drumstick in the air? What? Tell me. Oh, no. What's about to happen in here?
1: Let's bang the drum for the weekend.
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4: Ample sunshine expected with fog and spots early today with daytime highs approaching 88. Clear skies tonight, lows dip down to about 66. Bright sunshine expected tomorrow, daytime highs approaching 91. I'm meteorologist Carol Foster on 100.5 The Hawk. Right now, it's 76 degrees.

0: Back to the countdown. We call this Superstar Weekend from E! Entertainment Television. Todd Newton is here. Give it up for Todd. Yay! And also, Austin Powers, the man of mystery. And let's just call a spade a spade. He is Mike Myers from Wayne's World also.
1: Timpani, please.
2: Mike, what does Austin wear in the summertime? He can't wear purple velvet.
3: Mm-hmm. Birthday suit, baby.
1: Okay, hold on a second. Wait. We had an agreement here. I've got that no nudity clause in my contract. That's a definite violation. I do not need to look at this. Please. Mike, put your shirt back on, please. Put your shirt back on. While he's buttoning up, here's Paula Cole with Where Have All the Cowboys Gone?
0: Number 22.

0: Well, you know, it's what the Pittsburgh Steelers said after defeating Dallas 35-31 back in the Super Bowl. Where have all the Cowboys gone? That's that. Come on. I stayed up all night writing that stuff.
1: Oh, come on.
0: All right. So I'm no Mike Myers. Excuse me. Let me take my shirt off. Maybe I'll fit in.
1: Yeah.
0: Paula Cole down one to number 22 on the countdown. Hey, this is Todd Bad Joke Newton. Proud to be co-hosting with Mike and Rick Dees. And this lovely lady is Jewel with You Were Meant for Me.
2: Number 21. I hear the

0: yeah, you were meant for me.
1: Rick, you will never believe this. Dude, look who's at the door.
0: Really? Could we bring for your freak-loving pleasure, Jewel!
2: Yes!
0: Jewel! How are you, my dear?
3: I'm good, thank you.
0: She's got these rosy little cheeks. She's got that Nome, Alaska feel.
4: That's right.
0: And you grew up there, but when was the last time you were actually in Alaska?
3: About a year ago.
0: Was it your mom or dad who came up with the name Jewel?
3: You know, it's my mom's middle name.
0: Mm-hmm.
3: And it's my grandfather's name, Yule. Mm. He's Swiss, so it was just kind of a family name. Mm. And I remember the first time a record guy came to me and thought I could do a record, and I was like, you do? Are you stupid? Me? And I still have that feeling, like, wow, you're kidding. People like this?
0: Oh, they do. They crave it.
3: That's weird.
5: Yeah.
0: Give us a little yodel for that, Jewel, if you don't mind.
5: Yes!
0: She yodels.
1: Yes, indeed she does. Hey, stay right here as we continue counting down to number one with Mike Myers and Jewel. Jewel, just for me. Do this for me. How about one more of those shagadelic yodels, please?
5: Yes!
1: Thank you. Thank you. Thank you.
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like 10,000 spoons when all you need is a knife. It's meeting the man of my dreams and then meeting his beautiful wife. And isn't it ironic?

0: 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This is Bob Carlisle, and I love to spend my weekends with Rick Dees on the weekly Top 40.
1: Hey, all right, Bob.
2: It's Bob Carlisle, everybody. Thank you so much. This is Todd Newton, and Bob Carlisle actually is just part of a superstar weekend here on the Countdown. Mike Myers is here.
3: Behave.
2: And, of course, the king of swing, Rick Dees.
4: You know what the Dove Award is? Well, the Dove Award is gospel music's highest honor. This year's Dove Award for Best Song goes to Randy Thomas and this man right here who writes and sings the song, Bob Carlisle, and a special song for his daughter.
2: Yep, number 20, Butterfly Kisses. There's two.

0: with all that I've done wrong. Must have done something right. The one line that sums up the special feelings behind Butterfly Kisses.
1: That's Bob Carlyle. Down 5 this week to number 20. And you guys, I saw him backstage at a concert last week, and he told me he's working on a new song. And this one's for his 10-year-old son. His name's Evan. The song's called Get Down Off That. Would you get down? I wrote that myself. Yeah. Do you guys like that? It was pretty good. Well, at number 19 is the singer from my neck of the woods, my part of the country. She's from Kennett, Missouri, which is actually about 149.3 miles south of my hometown, St. Louis.
0: Hit it, Sheryl Crow.
1: A change would do you good.

0: chains would do you good.
1: Sheryl Crow gets into it and goes up the countdown,
2: jumping all the way up 3 to number 19. Now, for all of you folks in Vancouver, get ready. Do whatever it takes to get tickets, because Thursday night, she's going to be at the Thunderbird Arena. Ain't nothing like Sheryl Crow in concert. She puts on one heck of a show, huh, Deez?
3: I know exactly what you mean.
2: Well, at number 18 this week on the weekly top 40, it's Monica, and for you, I will. When

0: at her go. Monica, who graduated at the age of 16 with a 4.0 grade point average. That is all A's.
1: Yes.
0: Down for the brilliant Monica 5 to number 18 for You, I Will. 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
4: Ample sunshine expected with fog in spots early today with daytime highs approaching 88. Clear skies tonight, lows dip down to about 66. Bright sunshine expected tomorrow, daytime highs approaching 91. I'm meteorologist Carol Foster on 100.5 The Hawk. Currently 75.

0: Look at this. We call this Superstar Weekend on the Countdown. Look who just came in from Wayne's World all the way to Austin Powers, Man of Mystery, Mike Myers.
1: Oh, yes. I can't wait to fire you.
2: No, I can't wait to fire you.
1: You're a loser. Move on.
2: You're a loser. You move on.
1: Loser. You're all losers.
2: You, just you, not even you and your gang are losers.
1: I can't wait to fire you.
2: I can hardly wait to fire you.
0: Oh, no, you got him on that one. You scared him away. You scared him away, Mike.
3: Get out of here.
4: Do I still have a job or am I fired too?
3: Yeah, you're right.
4: I'm still okay. All right. Well, now that Mike has saved Rick's job here, a round of applause for the job saver.
3: Yeah, you betcha.
4: Let's get back to the music here, shall we? This is Sister Hazel. It's called All For You.
0: Number 17.

0: Would you look at them? The Funky Divas are back.
1: Indeed they are.
2: Yeah.
1: Indeed they are. The trio known as In Vogue, gliding ahead one to number 16 on the countdown with Whatever. Whatever. You know, whatever. Hey. Now, the ladies will be performing on The Late Show with David Letterman. That's coming up Monday night, so be ready. Now, before In Vogue was Sister Hazel, a song called All For You. It's up three this week to number 17. Now, Mike, there's no need to raise your hand, buddy. All right? He's sitting over there in the corner raising his hand like he wants to ask a question. Just feel free to speak up at any time.
3: I'd just like to take this opportunity, if I may, to shamelessly plug my movie, which is still in the theaters.
4: Right. Oh, no. Austin Powers is hotter than ever. Hotter than ever. And,
3: we're up to $275 million now. Just since this show was on.
4: But the you set up a sequel. I mean, you've obviously set up a sequel.
3: I didn't set up a sequel at all, actually. I just wrote it that way because I'm a really crappy writer and I didn't have an ending. That's the best I could come up with.
1: Okay, I have a question. This is the best question I could come up with. You guys ready?
5: Yes. 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
1: Okay. Which group is being called the male version of the Spice Girls? Anyone? Anyone? Sorry, too late. 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

0: Hello, I'm the Godfather of Soul. I'm going to get on the good foot and do the bad thing.
1: Is he all right? Let me pat him on the back. In Europe, this group is being called the male version of the Spice Girls because of their huge popularity. You see, the ladies love them over in Europe. They're the Backstreet Boys. They're in at number 15 with a song called Quit Playing Games With My Heart.

0: Nick, AJ, Brian, Howie, and my man Kevin, collectively known as the Backstreet Boys. Yeah. Moving ahead 3 to number 15 with Quit Playing Games With My Heart. Hey, everybody, I'm Todd Newton from E! Entertainment Television. Thrilled to be here in the Countdown Chair. Hey! Yeah. Co-hosting the weekly Top 40 with Rick Dees and his very close and personal best buddy, that guy over there. We call him Mike Myers.
1: See? I like to paint that romantic image.
0: Okay, guys, don't make me turn the hose on you here. I will do it. I will not hesitate. Back to the hits we go with Third Eye Blind. In at number 14, Simi Charmed Life.

0: From San Francisco, it's Third Eye Blind. It's Semi-Charmed Life. Somebody said, isn't that Semi-Charmed Life? Well, they sing Semi-Charmed Life, so what are you going to say?
1: Semi-Charmed Life. Right. Yeah. They're bolting ahead 5 to number 14. And now the band will be in concert Wednesday night at the State Theater in Tampa, Florida. And we love us some Tampa.
2: Yeah, yeah, we do.
1: You know what, you guys? What a great weekend for the hits, huh?
2: Right.
1: Can you believe this?
2: Yeah.
1: Hit music. I love it. And stars. We've got stars. Great. Look, over there, Mike Myers standing on the furniture. Be careful there, buddy.
3: Change is my middle name.
1: Rick Dees is here. Look at him.
2: Yeah.
1: And then there's one other person here in the studio.
2: Todd Newton.
1: Yeah.
2: Yay.
1: That's what my mama named me. The countdown to number one continues with Blackstreet. Don't leave me.
0: Number 13.

0: Blackstreet down two this week to number 13 with Don't Leave Me. I've got some good news. You guys want some more good news?
1: Good news, buddy.
0: In May, the group taped an MTV Unplugged concert. That's going to air later this summer. I love that show because nothing's plugged in. It's just all... Yeah. Thank you very much. I am really rolling now. Todd Newton here along with Rick Dees and Mike Myers. Now, Dees, I know you've been waiting ever so patiently, so go ahead.
2: Is it time?
3: Yes.
4: Okay, name that year. In August, Iraqi President Saddam Hussein invaded the tiny nation of Kuwait. In November, U.S. President George Bush announced Operation Desert Storm with these immortal words.
5: You can't touch this.
4: No, these immortal words.
6: I am not going to let that happen as long as I am President of the United States.
4: The Rhythm Nation Tour, Janet Jackson's first, kicked off March 1st in Miami. Janet performed all across Europe, the U.S., and then wrapped up her tour November 16th in Japan. Actor, director, Kevin Costner's epic saga swept the Academy Awards, taking home 7 Oscars. Dances with Wolves.
7: Were it not for my companion, I believe I would be having the time of my life. 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
4: Best actress Kathy Bates made your blood run cold as she terrorized James Caan in Misery.
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17: Ample sunshine expected, with fog and spots early today, with daytime highs approaching 88. Clear skies tonight, lows dip down to about 66. Bright sunshine expected tomorrow, daytime highs approaching 91. I'm meteorologist Carol Foster on 100.5 The Hawk. Right now, 78.
18: 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Hey! Rick Dees, the weekly top 40. Hey!
4: Okay, maybe you've had some time to think this over. We're trying to guess a year, and I need your help. Do you know the year? Well, let me give you a musical hint. Listen. Another? Another. Name the year. Okay, Toby Petty on the D's hotline in Lakewood, Colorado. Toby, hello, good weekend. Do you know the year?
1: Oh, man, do I know the year? It was my senior year in high school. Right. We all go down to Daytona Beach. Yeah. I could never forget the summer of 1990.
4: You sing 1990, is he right?
2: Yes!
4: Good job, Toby! Going to send you 10, that's right, are you serious? 10.
2: Yes.
4: 10 of your favorite CDs, Tobe.
1: Yeah!
4: Oh, yeah!
2: Yeah!
3: Yeah! Does he get all 10, or is do we tax that, and I get like 2?
0: Wow.
3: Well, in 1990, these two guys were struggling musicians in Sydney, Australia, but you see, they were struggling separately. It wasn't until 1992 that Darren Hayes and Daniel Jones hooked up and became, you ready? Savage Garden. This week, they have number 12 with I Want You.

0: How bizarre. OMC up one to number 11 on the countdown. Pauly Fuimana is OMC, and his North American tour is underway right now. Let's see. He's going to be at the Metro in Chicago Tuesday. Okay, number one hits from other musical arenas this week. Number one country from Ty Herndon.
1: I've been alone too long. Now I need to be loved too much.
0: That's love too much. Ty Herndon. In the world of rock, the hot track is from Aerosmith.

0: It's all right. I feel it. Hold on. The top 10 is coming up.
1: Mm-hmm.
0: Stay here. 10 to 1. 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
3: Hi, this is
1: The
3: Sean.
1: Hawk.
3: And this is Mr. Bassman.
4: I'm Dion.
5: Yo, what's up? This is Daryl.
6: And we're As Yet.
5: Hard for me to say I'm sorry. Right here on the Rick D's Weekly Top 40.

0: as yet. Hard to Say I'm Sorry. And at number 10 for the second week in a row. Now, you guys, while that song was playing, the D-Sleaze Spies gave me a call. They did, which was frightening because I've never heard from these people before.
1: Hey, that's what happened.
0: Who are you? They were calling from Washington, D.C. to tell me that As Yet CD will be among the ones that Chelsea Clinton takes with her to Stanford University in September. You believe that?
1: Chelsea.
2: Really?
0: Look, yeah. I'll tell you what, we are having such an amazing time on the countdown, aren't we? Just trying to keep Rick Dees and Mike Myers under control here using ropes.
3: Yeah, part of a UFO alien sex diet.
2: I knew that.
0: Look, all right, that's it. I'm Todd Newton, and I wish I didn't know that. I could have lived without that. Up next on the countdown, it's the Verve Pipe. This is my song, The Freshman.
2: Number 9.

0: on the weekly top 40, inching down one to number 8 with Your Woman. Now, before that, we heard the Verve Pipe, and they're breaking into the top 10 at number 9. How about they go? Welcome to the top 10. That's the Freshmen. What a crew this weekend, huh? Would you look at this ensemble of peoples?
1: Oh, yeah.
0: There's me, Todd Newton, the amazing Rick Dees, megastar Mike Myers, and we've now been joined by Mike's lovely wife. You guys act like gentlemen. Robin is here.
2: She's very radiogenic.
3: And allow me right now, if we could, welcome to the countdown. You are a famous director. You directed Hail. Thank you for coming into the countdown. Robin, would you introduce him to, because you wrote it, and I didn't think he was going to be on the show, but could you bring him in here, please? This is the director of the fantastic new movie short, Hail. You can see it on MTV. You can see it on VH1. Please.
4: Ladies and gentlemen, Johan van der Hoven.
3: Could you give it up for Johan van der Hoven, the director of Hail? Johan, what a joy to have you here.
5: I'm very, very happy to be here. It is nice to be here to see you in the tight pants. Because
3: what?
5: The tight pants.
3: Oh, I'm sorry. No.
5: Yes, because I can see that you are a tiger. And you're a tiger in the tight pants. And where I'm from in Holland, it is a very good thing.
3: So Hail wasn't your first, though. I mean, they came to you because of your success in this area.
5: Yes, I've done other movies.
3: Mm-hmm.
5: I did Spit.
3: Yeah.
5: Which is a very good movie about people randomly spitting on people. But I thought I would rather do something about a natural disaster and not just about the people being, man's inhumanity to man.
3: I understand. Yeah. Exactly. What a mind. What a steel trap mind. Could we give it up for this man, please?
1: Yes.
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10: Ample sunshine expected with fog and spots early today with daytime highs approaching 88. Clear skies tonight, lows dip down to about 66. Bright sunshine expected tomorrow. Daytime highs approaching 91. I'm meteorologist Kara Foster on 100.5 The Hawk. Right now, 78.
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3: 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Entertainment. Todd, come on over here.
0: In fact, sir.
3: Ellen Kay of our fantastic phone bank. Give him
0: Hi,
3: the big
0: Ellen.
3: Introduction here. This is it. Go ahead.
14: Mr. Todd Newton.
3: Todd Newton. Yeah.
0: Thank you, Ellen. And it's Ellen that smells so good in here. That's who it is.
1: Always.
0: Thank you, Ellen. Of course, thank you, Rick. Or should I call you Tiger?
1: Tiger.
0: Well, here's the guy sharing the cover of July's Details magazine. He's cheek to cheek with Jewel.
1: Oh, yeah.
0: But she did yodel for us earlier, which was really nice of her.

0: Well, after 2 months in the top five, the Wallflowers dropped two to number seven with One Headlight. The band will be opening for Counting Crows at the PNC Bank Arts Center in Homedale, New Jersey on Monday night. Ain't nothing like a Monday night in Homedale, New Jersey.
1: Hello, Homedale.
0: Especially when the Counting Crows and Wallflowers are in town. Well, from E! Entertainment Television, I'm Todd Newton, along with Rick D'Izza. And Mike Myers. We're on the weekly Top 40 Countdown. Now, D's, I just love this singer that's in at number six, and she's got a great song, but my morals won't allow me to say the title on the radio.
1: Come on, Todd.
2: That is weird.
0: You know what? Come on, man. I'm a Midwestern boy. I've got a family listening. But it's just called Bitch.
1: Oh! Oh.

0: Meredith Brooks with that song, who used to play guitar with the Graces, an all-female trio with ex-go-go Charlotte Caffey. Do you guys know that?
1: Of course.
0: Oh, and I thought I was bringing something new to the table for you guys. She's up 3-6 with, again, it rhymes with which, starts with a B. Can you bail me out here, Rick, please?
2: Okay, the countdown challenge. We promised you a big one this week, and this is huge. 3 portable prizes for you. A cordless telephone, which allows you to roam the house as you talk and maybe make requests on the countdown. Unhampered you will be by cords. How about this? A portable compact disc system that lets you take music anywhere you go because you've got a mobile life. And this, a television that allows you never to miss your favorite TV shows while listening to the countdown. All 3 can be yours by identifying this band.
3: Hi, this is Vanessa. 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
2: Okay. Who are they? Do you know? 3 easy ways to get your answer to me. Mr. Voice, please.
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2: Good job, Don LaFontaine.
3: Hi, this is Vanessa. It's Lisa.
4: And this is OJ, and we're known as the...
2: Who are they? You can get this one. Come on.
0: I know you can do it. And get this. There are 7 women in the top 5 this week.
1: 7.
0: Is that mathematically possible?
1: Yeah,
0: let me count my fingers
1: here.
0: Get ready for some heavy-duty girl power starting next.
2: I'm just a girl. Take a good look at me.
0: Come on, Rick.

0: The countdown, we call this Superstar Weekend from E! Entertainment Television. Todd Newton is here. Give it up for Todd.
1: Hey, you are the man. Thank you. Thank you. And thank you, applausers. You're all too kind. Well, you guys, you know, everybody over at E! Has been talking about that comparison y'all did between Sophie B. Hawkins and Sean Colvin. You remember when you did that?
0: Mm-hmm.
1: John Henson heard you compare this song by Reunion.
2: BB Bumble and the Stingers, Martha Hooper, Rachel Singers, Lonnie Mack, and Twang, and Eddie Hisman, Ring, we're going steady, take it easy, take me high, lie, lie, house of fire, no commotion, poker, passion, deeper purple satisfaction. Baby,
1: with
2: baby,
1: Savage baby, Garden's number one hit.
2: Anytime I need to see your face, it just close my eyes, and I am taken to a pursuit of crystal mine, and magenta, DNA, take a chapter in the face of my spine, straight like a chicken cherry cola.
1: Oh, yeah. Yeah, you see what I'm talking about? Am I dreaming or am I onto something here?
3: I don't know.
1: Well, now let's take another listen to Sophie B. Well, was Sophie ripped off by Sean Colvin? What do you guys think?
3: I don't know.
1: Let's allow the listener to judge for themselves as you listen to Sonny Came Home.
0: It's number five.

0: Sean Colvin, who, ladies, by the way, happens to be Brad Pitt's favorite singer. Did you know?
1: Gwyneth now.
0: And now that he's single, you might want to go purchase that CD just so you have some weaponry.
1: Yeah.
0: She just got her first gold album of her 24-year career.
2: All right, go for it, Sean.
0: She's on a roll. She sold 500,000 copies of A Few Small Repairs thanks to Sonny Came Home. Todd Newton here, along with Mike Myers and Rick Dees. I'm thrilled to be in the company of such greatness.
1: Tell me about it.
0: I will say that. And next up, the barely 18-year-old Robin with Do You Know What It Takes?
3: Nothing but hits. This is number 4.

0: Robin, holding on to number four for a second week on the countdown with Do You Know What It Takes? And you know what? Yes, I think I do know what it takes. I think it needs, she just needs a little love and understanding.
1: Oh,
0: a man,
1: easy.
0: A man who will be there for her when she needs. I am trying. I think she's cute. And guess what? I've got some.
2: Bees sleeves.
0: That's a deep. Get ready. Are you ready for some sleeves? Now, I don't want you guys to quote me on this, okay? But those D's Sleaze spies called me again during that last song, and they told me that Isaac, you know, the oldest Hanson brother, has quite the little crush on Ms. Robin.
1: Whoa! Oh, I don't blame you.
0: Tis true, tis true. Now, she's a couple of years older than him, but hey, you know what they say, older women. It could work.
1: Yeah, I say go for it.
3: All right, they're in the middle of D's Sleaze, Mike Myers and Robin. Now, Robin, your mom is in New York. She listens to this, doesn't she?
4: Oh, yeah. She's totally in love with you.
3: You're kidding. What's her name?
4: Linda. Linda Richman.
3: Linda Richman. Hold on. Stop everything.
0: Uh-oh.
3: Linda Richman. This is Rick Dees. I'm sending you now the top 10 CDs of the week, plus your own portable sound system to play.
0: Come on.
3: So you can put it in the CD shuffle or whatever you want, because Linda... You, we found the listener in New York. Let's give it up for Linda.
1: Yes.
4: Ow, you rule. Yeah.
0: Linda, stay right where you are, because guess what? The top three are next.
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9: Ample sunshine expected, with fog and spots early today, with daytime highs approaching 88. Clear skies tonight, lows dip down to about 66. Bright sunshine expected tomorrow, daytime highs approaching 91. I'm meteorologist Carol Foster on 100.5 The Hawk. Right now, 78.
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3: Russian friend just came in here. Yeah, he's sitting in the seat instead of Mike Myers, who's been running the show for us this morning. Yes, the Mike Myers. Hello, sir. What is your name, sir?
10: Hello, my name is Valerie.
3: Hello, Valerie. It's a pleasure.
10: I'm from Red Hill, Moscow. You know that in my country, Valerie is also a man's name. But I still got beaten up anyway.
3: Yes, I understand. So is this show any different from Radio Moscow?
10: Yes, it is, very much so.
3: Yeah, really? That's excellent.
10: Because there's payment involved.
3: Oh, good.
10: Yes.
3: You did it for the state, of course, in
10: yes,
3: Russia.
10: Yes, of course I did. And also because I didn't want to be incarcerated in Siberia.
0: Yeah.
3: So what is it like in Moscow? I mean, you're here
10: it's
3: now.
10: It's partly cloudy.
3: Oh, good.
10: Whatever you want. Just bail us out.
0: Mark Morrison, number three.

0: There he is. That's Mark Morrison. That's, you guys like that little move I've got today? Huh?
1: You the Mac.
0: I am the Mac, and I'm back. Holding on to number three for a third week with Return of the Mac. Now, speaking of number three, you've got, let's see, three hosts on the countdown this weekend, right? There's, of course, Rick Dees, Mike Myers, Todd Newton from E! Entertainment Television. That's me. That's what my name tag says. Well, at number two are the five, count them, five gorgeous women who stopped by earlier to spice things up, and I'm still recovering. The Spice Girls!
2: Yeah.

0: Would you look at them wiggle?
1: Yes, I will.
0: Oh, yeah. Spice Girls. Say you'll be there.
1: They be wiggle. Rick, check it out. You're never going to believe who's at the door. Look at this. It's Jim Carrey, everybody.
2: Hey,
1: Jim, come on in here, man. You look a little stressed out. Would you get stuck in traffic or something?
0: Oh, please, go ahead. Tell all.
3: Here goes. I sped. I followed too closely. I ran a stop sign. I almost hit a Chevy. I sped some more. I failed to yield at a crosswalk. I changed lanes in the intersection. I changed lanes without signaling while running a red light at speed.
1: Whoa, easy. Oh, easy. Jim, slow down, man. You sound like the driver in the Rick D's limo when I was coming over here today. Jim, I'm glad you stopped by because you and I were talking a few weeks ago. You told me about your next movie. It's called The Truman Show. It's a drama. Now, what can your fans expect from this?
4: They're going to be sexually satisfied.
1: Well, there. Okay. What?

0: to the countdown. We call this Superstar Weekend from E! Entertainment Television. Todd Newton is here. Give it up for Todd.
1: All of my life, I've been preparing myself for this one moment. Ladies and gentlemen, I'm proud to say that I get to announce the number one song on the weekly Top 40 Countdown. Silence. But before we do that, here's a quick review of the top 10 so far.
2: Top

0: All right, have you guys figured it out? You know who it's going to be?
1: I don't know.
0: Can you even begin to guess who it is? All right, well, I tell you what. Hand me those drumsticks. Okay. Give me about 10 feet on either side of me because my elbows tend to go all over the place.
2: Watch out.
0: Stand back. Bob Hansen. Number

0: amazing 6 weeks at number one for Hanson with Now, can they make it seven in a row? Well, next week we'll find out, but they face some stiff competition from, well, there's the Spice Girls, Mark Morrison, 18-year-old lovely Robin, and of course, Sean Colvin, who, ladies, don't forget, is Brad Pitt's favorite.
1: All right.
0: Got to remember that. Hope you're here to see who comes out on top. But if I could have just a moment of silence on a serious note, Rick, I can't thank you enough for inviting me to sit in with you and Mike Myers. I've seen things that I'll never see again in my life, I'm sure.
1: Me too.
0: If I could ever return the favor, you know, cut your grass or wash your car.
1: Come on.
0: Let me know. But really, it has been a real honor and a ton of fun. And Mike, before I go, one question for you. That Austin Powers, we all know it's out in the theaters. It's doing great. What's up next for you, my friend?
2: Just going to hang out, and I'm literally going to hang.
3: Right.
0: Yeah.
2: For 2 months.
0: Yeah.
2: I'm going to be suspended. It's quite elaborate. It's a system of pulleys.
0: Okay. All right.
2: And I'm coming back to this show.
0: Give it up for Mike.
3: 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God bless you. Have a terrific weekend. You deserve nothing less than the best. And stay right here for the hits.

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5: Bright sunshine this afternoon with daytime highs approaching 88. Tonight, lows dip down to about 66. Highs around 91 tomorrow. Lots of sunshine and dry Tuesday and Wednesday with highs in the low 90s. I'm meteorologist Carol Foster on 100.5 The Hawk. Currently 81.

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4: Bright sunshine this afternoon with daytime highs approaching 88. Tonight, lows dip down to about 66. Highs around 91 tomorrow. Lots of sunshine and dry Tuesday and Wednesday with highs in the low 90s. I'm meteorologist Carol Foster on 100.5 The Hawk. Right now, it's 82 degrees.

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4: Bright sunshine this afternoon with daytime highs approaching 88. Tonight, lows dip down to about 66. Highs around 91 tomorrow. Lots of sunshine and dry Tuesday and Wednesday with highs in the low 90s. I'm meteorologist Carol Foster on 100.5 The Hawk. Right now, it's 82 degrees.

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5: Bright sunshine this afternoon with daytime highs approaching 88. Tonight, lows dip down to about 66. Highs around 91 tomorrow. Lots of sunshine and dry Tuesday and Wednesday with highs in the low 90s. I'm meteorologist Kara Foster on 100.5 The Hawk. Right now, 83. 100.

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0: The community meal from 5 to 7. 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
3: Ample sunshine expected this afternoon with a high of 88. Lows around 65 tonight. Bright sunshine tomorrow, highs around 90. Dry Tuesday and Wednesday under clear skies with highs in the low 90s. I'm meteorologist Carol Foster on 100.5 The Hawk. Right now, it's 83 degrees.

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6: Ample sunshine expected this afternoon with a high of 88. Lows around 65 tonight. Bright sunshine tomorrow, highs around 90. Dry Tuesday and Wednesday under clear skies with highs in the low 90s. I'm meteorologist Carol Foster on 100.5 The Hawk. Currently 84.

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5: Ample sunshine expected this afternoon with a high of 88. Lows around 65 tonight. Bright sunshine tomorrow, highs around 90. Dry Tuesday and Wednesday under clear skies with highs in the low 90s. I'm meteorologist Carol Foster on 100.5 The Hawk. Currently 84.

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6: Ample sunshine expected this afternoon with a high of 88. Lows around 65 tonight. Bright sunshine tomorrow, highs around 90. Dry Tuesday and Wednesday under clear skies with highs in the low 90s. I'm meteorologist Carol Foster on 100.5 The Hawk. Currently 84. 100.

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3: Lows dip down to about 65 tonight under clear skies. Ample sunshine expected again tomorrow. Daytime highs approaching 90. Lows dip down to about 67 tomorrow night. Bright sunshine and dry Tuesday and Wednesday with highs in the low 90s. I'm meteorologist Kara Foster on 100.5 The Hawk. Currently 85.

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5: Lows dip down to about 65 tonight under clear skies. Ample sunshine expected again tomorrow. Daytime highs approaching 90. Lows dip down to about 67 tomorrow night. Bright sunshine and dry Tuesday and Wednesday with highs in the low 90s. I'm meteorologist Carol Foster on 100.5 The Hawk. Currently 85.
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5: Lows dip down to about 65 tonight under clear skies. Ample sunshine expected again tomorrow. Daytime highs approaching 90. Lows dip down to about 67 tomorrow night. Bright sunshine and dry.

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5: Lows dip down to about 65 tonight under clear skies. Ample sunshine expected again tomorrow. Daytime highs approaching 90. Lows dip down to about 67 tomorrow night. Bright sunshine and dry Tuesday and Wednesday with highs in the low 90s. I'm meteorologist Kara Foster on 100.5 The Hawk. Right now, it's 84 degrees.

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7: Lows dip down to about 65 tonight under clear skies. Ample sunshine expected again tomorrow. Daytime highs approaching 90. Lows dip down to about 67 tomorrow night. Bright sunshine and dry Tuesday and Wednesday with highs in the low 90s. I'm meteorologist Carol Foster on 100.5 The Hawk. Right now, it's 84 degrees.